0: discipline remains merciful.
1: Yes, and none through death is found.
0: Yes.
1: No, it isn't.
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I've got one of these. I'll give it you back.

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She walked up to me and she asked me.

0: Thank you.
1: Thank you very much. 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